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Sandam. 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As Wichita falls, so falls Wichita falls. 4. As Wichita falls, so falls Wichita falls.

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0: Love.
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0: And pleasure.
3: 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Okay.
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2: 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Okay.
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0: 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Think twice.
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0: 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Think twice.
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And he said, no man, this sound is it. So I shall come now. Come give me the rough ride. I'm gonna stop, here we go. I'm gonna pull it up. I'm gonna say that, yeah, give me. Want a one drop on our chain with a chip iron. I shall come into that. Ready, play that drum. Let me show you the old man play a mid tune.

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You know, as soon as the skit comes on, you got the guy saying, it's a war for control, you know what I mean, for your mind and your body.

have one aim, one destiny, one job, one Marcus Messiah Garvey. Seeing is a combination of spiritual and temporal.

father, he pushed me under. I think I had some kind of seizure. I think I was drowning. And everybody just looked at me.